Well, somebody tell Josh Turner now is not the time. 101.3 WMCI and the Cromwell Group of radio stations cutting in right now, and normally I never would at this time of the hour, but what we need to talk about is the tornado warning for Coles and Cumberland County. It's in effect until 7:15 p.m. You've got one for Clark and Edgar County as well. That's until 7:15 p.m. tonight. A severe thunderstorm warning all around those areas or in those affected areas, on those affected areas. A severe thunderstorm warning at hand as well. Right now, Sangamon and Christian County are under a tornado warning as well, so you can expect this storm to continue to move from west to east and make its way even closer to this area. Severe threat or a severe thunderstorm tornado watch and warning will continue probably until about 8 o'clock as of the last look for me here. But do be aware that you are in need of seeking shelter. Seeking shelter is recommended at this time as there is a tornado warning in Coles, Cumberland, Clark, and Edgar County until 7:15 p.m. This is the Cromwell Group of radio stations.

101.3 WMCI and the Cromo Group of Radio Stations. A tornado warning is still in effect right now for Coles and just Coles County. It looks to be looming right over Charleston. A severe storm that made its way through Mattoon is now kind of sitting on Charleston for this last little while. A flash flood warning, a tornado watch, all types of watches and warnings right now. But Coles County and Charleston in particular, the main focus right now, that tornado warning in effect until 7:15 p.m. The one for Clark and Edgar County, that's rolled off. It was supposed to end at about 7:15, no longer. That is already over. Clark and Edgar County are out of a tornado warning. It's just Coles County that we're focused on right now. 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

National Weather Service in Lincoln has issued a tornado warning for southeastern Coles County, southern Ledger County, northern Clark County, until 8 p.m. At 7.07 p.m., a confirmed large and extremely dangerous tornado was located near Westfield, or near Charleston, moving east at 45 miles per hour. This is a particularly dangerous situation. Take cover now. Expected hazards included a damaging tornado. A tornado has been confirmed by train spotters. The following impacts are expected. You are in a life-threatening situation. Flying debris may be deadly to those caught without shelter. Mobile homes will be destroyed. Considerable damage to homes, businesses, and vehicles is likely and complete destruction is possible. The tornado will be near Ashmore and Westfield around 7:10 p.m. Other locations in the path of this tornadic thunderstorm include Marshall. This also includes Lincoln Trail State Park. This includes Interstate 70 between mile markers 134 and 154.

0: 101.3 in the Cromwell Group of radio stations. It appears a confirmed tornado touched ground at about the northwest side of Charleston at about 6:57, so just a shade before 7 o'clock, a confirmed tornado on the ground moving into the northwest side of Charleston. I got a report from my mom. Shout out to my mom. She let us know that, well, she's all right, but also that some big-time branches came down. It looks like for a lot of her street or a lot of her area, that is the same case. I cannot, you know, I don't know if the tornado did make its way through or into the city of Charleston at this time. I do not want to misreport or give you any false information, but it does appear that a confirmed tornado was on the ground moving into the northwest side of Charleston as of about 10 minutes ago. We've been telling you about this tornado warning. It is recommended that you seek shelter at this time. The tornado warning only in effect for Coles County, set to end at about 7:15. 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

This is 101.3 WMCI and the Carmel Group of Radio Stations. A tornado warning is still in effect for Coles and Cumberland County. It's now been extended again to Clark and Edgar counties as well. It seems as if a tornado did, in fact, touch down in Charleston. It looks like it did so just before 7 o'clock. Got several reports from folks now saying that they did have a loss of power or still are without power. And do see large branches and potential trees that have fallen in their yards. Some are telling me that O'Brien Stadium might have been the place where the tornado touched down or near there. I cannot confirm that. I do not know if that is the case as well, but it seems the path made its way through Charleston potentially, or the tornado that was confirmed earlier tonight might have made its way actually through the city of Charleston. We're waiting still to hear some reports and more on what is going on there, but a tornado warning...

National Weather Service in Lincoln has issued a severe thunderstorm warning for Christian County, Southern Moultrie County, Shelby County, Southwestern Douglas County, until 8:15 p.m. At 7:14 p.m., a severe thunderstorm was located near Oronica, or near Taylorville, moving east at 65 miles per hour. Expected hazards include ping pong ball-size hail and 60 miles per hour wind gusts. This is a radar-indicated threat. The following impacts are expected: people and animals outdoors will be injured. Expect hail damage to roofs, siding, windows, and vehicles. Expect wind damage to roofs, siding, and trees. This severe thunderstorm will be near Assumption and Oronico around 7:20 p.m. Other locations in the path of this severe thunderstorm include Shelbyville, Findlay, and Windsor. This also includes Eagle Creek State Park, Wolf Creek State Park, and Shelbyville State Fish and Wildlife Area,

0: That's Van Halen from 1991's Four Unlawful Carnal Knowledge album. Just don't read the initials on the air. That's Right Now. And going back to Steve Winwood there from his album Ark of the Diver out of 1980. Steve put out his debut solo album, self-entitled Steve Winwood, on this day in 1977.
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12: Thursday will be mostly sunny with a high near 75. West-northwest wind around 10 miles per hour, gusting up to 20. Overnight, mostly clear with a low around 57. Juneteenth will be sunny with a high near 79. Friday night, partly cloudy with a low around 61.
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101.3 WMCI and the Cromwell Group of Radio Stations. It seems all but confirmed a tornado did in fact touch down in Coles County, more in particular in Charleston, and seems to have possibly made its way through the city. I am seeing some pictures and some reports that there is some widespread damage that has been caused. It's probably recommended at this point, although not officially confirmed by any emergency management officials or anybody like that. It's more than likely a time for you to stay off the roads if at all possible. Check on your neighbors, one of those deals. I do believe a lot of power is still out for Charleston, or at least some portions of Charleston and Sullivan. I do not know any more word on that. The city of Sullivan was experiencing a large power outage. I do not know if that is still the case. I sure hope it is not. A severe thunderstorm warning still is over Coles County and the northern portion of Cumberland County, and you have a tornado warning in the far eastern portion of Coles County, as well as Clark and Edgar County right now, set to expire in the next little while. I believe 7:30 is the time for that. Looks like more severe thunderstorm warnings are already popping up to the west of us. You can expect those to continue for the next little while. 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

0: Aerosmith, they were on tour on this day in 1994, kicking off their American tour with their new opening act, Megadeth, when somebody from the band heard Dave Mustaine of Megadeth saying that his band should be the headliners, not Aerosmith. So Aerosmith told him, hey, walk that way toward the door. They fired him from the tour and ended up hiring Jackal and Four Non Blondes to take the...
1: 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Charleston has been officially had a confirmed tornado roll through the area. Many are without power in Charleston. Some are without power in Mattoon right now. So if you are listening, as of right now, you can expect another potential storm at this time at about 8 o'clock. Maybe a little bit after, maybe a shade before, but there is a severe thunderstorm warning right now in effect for Shelby County. That storm is moving west to east with Coles County set to be its next target. There is a tornado warning for part of that area as well. Southern Christian County's got one, and portions of Shelby County are now under a tornado warning as well. Clark and Edgar County are still under a tornado warning and have been for some time now. Clark and Edgar County still under a tornado warning. For those in Charleston that are without power, and if you are listening, you are to expect a storm probably in the next 30 minutes or so, either before or, you know, after that mark. But there is another storm that is looking to make its way towards Coles County. Again, a confirmed tornado has been reported in Charleston. And from those that are over there in Charleston, I can tell you, at least from what they have told me, there are a lot of trees and power lines down as well. You've got to stay home if you can do so. Do not attempt to drive and try and go anywhere. The streets are covered in litter and branches right now. Things have blown over and are all over the place. If you are in Charleston or maybe even portions of Mattoon, it's recommended to just stay home as we are expecting more severe weather in the next 30 minutes or so. 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

101.3 WMCI, Sam Hunt, Country House. You're listening to the Cromwell Group of radio stations right now. And as we have reported for the last little while, Charleston earlier hit with a confirmed tornado. There is a lot of damage. The power in Charleston, for the most part, is down right now. It is really not going to have a timetable for as to when that is going to be back up. It sounds like the north side of Mattoon is also without power right now, and Sullivan, or portions of Sullivan, might be without power as well. Ashmore, there are some downed trees. Charleston, downed trees.

has issued a severe thunderstorm warning for southeastern Coles County, southern Ledyard County, northern Clark County until 8:30 p.m. At 7:44 p.m., severe thunderstorms were located along a line extending from near Paris to near Westfield, moving east at 55 miles per hour. Expected hazards include 60 miles per hour wind gusts and quarter-size hail. This is a radar-indicated threat. The following impacts are expected. Hail damage to vehicles is expected. Expect wind damage to roofs, siding, and trees. Severe thunderstorms will be near Paris, Westfield, and Vermilion around 7:50 p.m. Marshall around 8 p.m. This includes Interstate 70 between mile markers 134 and 154. This also includes Lincoln Trail State Park,

101.3 WMCI and the Cromwell Group of Radio Stations. The tornado warning for Shelby County and Christian County has been waved off. It seems as if that storm is maybe letting off itself off of the gas there. A severe thunderstorm warning is still in play, though, for Shelby County in its entirety. It looks like as well as Moultrie and a portion of Effingham County as well. Right now, for the rest of the listening area, it's a tornado watch and flash flood warning. Unless you are Clark and Edgar County, there is still a tornado warning. As of my last look in Clark and Edgar County, I'd expect that to also let up here in the next little bit. There is another storm coming. It is being reported by most Coles County emergency management agencies, law enforcement, you name it, to stay off the roads. Coles County, there is widespread damage, trees and power lines down, and another round of storms is coming. Just stay off of the roads. Stay safe. Do your best to keep that phone charged. Do your best to stay here on the radio, whatever you can do to stay informed on this storm. But expect another round of storms coming in the next maybe even 20 minutes by this mark now. It is just kind of up in the air as a confirmed tornado did touch down in Charleston here earlier today. 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

National Weather Service in Lincoln has issued a tornado warning for northwestern Jasper County, southeastern Shelby County, Cumberland County, northern Effingham County until 8:30 p.m. At 7:50 p.m., a severe thunderstorm capable of producing a tornado was located near Cowden, or 11 miles south of Shelbyville, moving east at 50 miles per hour. Expected hazards include tornado and tennis ball-sized hail. This is a radar-indicated threat. The following impacts are expected. Flying debris will be dangerous to those caught without shelter. Mobile homes will be damaged or destroyed. Damage to roofs, windows, and vehicles will occur. Tree damage is likely. This dangerous storm will be near Stewartson and Shumway around 7:55 p.m. Effingham around 8:05 p.m. Tutopolis and Montrose around 8:10 p.m. Other locations in the path of this tornadic thunderstorm include Jewett and Hidalgo. This also includes Hidden Springs State Forest. This includes the following highways: Interstate 57 between mile markers 158 and 179. Interstate 70 between mile markers 91 and 119.

0: I hate to do it to Lady A. You're listening to 101.3 WMCI, and the Cromwell Group of radio stations were cutting in again here as there is a new tornado warning, another one for the evening, this one until 8:30 p.m. tonight in northwestern Jasper County, southeastern Shelby County, Cumberland County, as well as northern Effingham County. A tornado warning for Jasper, Shelby, Cumberland, and Effingham County in effect now until 8:30 p.m. There are potentials for tennis ball-sized hail. Apparently, Lovington saw some of that earlier here today. There's reports of a potential touchdown tornado in Taylorville. Don't know if that is confirmed as of right now. There was a confirmed tornado in Charleston. Many are without power across central Illinois. There was one last update that was at 56,000 customers. I believe that number is probably much higher than what is being reported now. In Coles County in particular, right now, we do have information from the Emergency Management Agency of Coles County as well as others saying that you got to stay off the roads right now. You have to stay off the roads right now. There is debris, not only that, you know, clutter, leaf litter, branches, large branches, trees. Who knows what has fallen right now in some areas of Coles County. That could be the north side of Mattoon, it sounds like. That could be large parts of Charleston, portions of Ashmore. Who knows at this point? Stay in your home. And just stay safe, as it does seem we have another thunderstorm that is either going to hit us, clip us, or be in our general vicinity right now, causing a tornado warning in Jasper, Shelby, and Cumberland County, as well as Effingham County. That's until 8:30 p.m. tonight. 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

101.3 WMCI and the Cromwell Group of Radio Stations. We just received a phone call letting us know from the Coles County Sheriff's Office, the police chief, I mean, you name it, they need you to stay off the roads right now. As I just heard moments ago, you are impeding right now the emergency efforts to clean up the streets of Charleston and Coles County. It sounds as if for sure a tornado had to have made its way through the city of Charleston, if not portions of North Mattoon. I mean, my goodness, we're getting some pictures right now on Facebook of scary, scary damage. Definitely thinking of those of you out there, as I've got family in Charleston. I mean, we're from the area, right? Definitely a scary night for those out there. Thanks for the text from some of you. Also kind of letting me know what's going on with you, and definitely want to keep you informed as well. A tornado warning in Jasper County, Shelby County, Cumberland County, as well as Effingham County right now until 8:30 p.m. There is a severe thunderstorm warning that's just kind of hanging out to the west of us right now, and continues to make its way on east. It seems as if it is going to skip Coles County. I can't confirm that, but it does appear that the bulk of this storm is going to graze Coles County, if not just to the south of Coles County, following that very dramatic storm earlier here today. There is a tornado warning towards very, very west Indiana right now, just kind of hanging over Terre Haute. I believe that would be Vigo County, but man, I'm so focused on Central Illinois right now, it's hard to think of anything else. Again, there is a tornado warning right now in Jasper County. You've got Cumberland County in there as well, Shelby County, and Effingham County there too. So do be on the lookout for another round of severe storms potentially here after we already got what feels like a few of them just moments ago. 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

today, the anniversary of the final show for Pink Floyd with Roger Waters in the band. It was at Earl's Court in London on this day in 81 when the band played the last of 31 performances of The Wall, where they would erect a giant wall on stage during the show and then tear it down as the band played through the album in its entirety.

101.3 WMCI and the Cromwell Group of Radio Stations. Just again, a moment ago, got a call from Mattoon Fire Chief Jeff Hilligoss letting me know you have got to stay off the roads in Charleston. Really, for that matter, Mattoon, you have got to stay off the roads right now. We are not sure how many down power lines there are, let alone if they're entangled in trees. You do not want to run that risk, especially as the sun is going to start setting, really already is. It's never been that bright outside since about 9 a.m. today. And that is going to continue, obviously, as we make our way into the nighttime hours. Time now is about 8:10. You've got a tornado warning in effect right now for Cumberland, Effingham, as well as Jasper, yes, and Shelby counties. That is until 8:30 today. Weather spotters confirmed a tornado at some point, a tornado warning for those counties. It's being said by the National Weather Service that weather spotters confirmed a tornado at some point. Where that exactly was, I am not sure. They said the tornado itself could be near Effingham into Topless around 8:15 p.m., around Montrose around 8:20, and Hidalgo around 8:35, if it continues on the path that it is right now. Weather spotters have confirmed a tornado at 8:08 p.m., time now 8:11. A confirmed tornado was located over Shumway. Shumway was where the tornado was located over or near Effingham, said to be moving east at 50 miles per hour. This tornado will be near Effingham into Topolis around 8:15, from about 4 minutes from now. Effingham into Topolis, it's time to seek shelter. Montrose around 8:20 p.m. and Hidalgo around 8:35 p.m. A confirmed tornado having touched down in Charleston earlier today. They seem to be unscathed right now, but the message still clear. You've got to stay off the roads if you are in Charleston and, again, in Mattoon right now, as emergency efforts are being slowed down right now. There are several active scenes right now that are needing taken care of, and they cannot have you in the way. I want to check on loved ones in Charleston. I know you do, too, but now is the time to think about others right now as well. Everybody's in a panic. Everybody wants to know what is going on with family members, some of them without power right now, many of them without power right now around several communities here in Central Illinois. I want to know too, but definitely be thinking of others right now. If you can stay off the roads, stay off the roads. You've got to do so. You do not know where these down power lines are. One last time, a tornado warning after a confirmed tornado at 8:08 p.m., a confirmed tornado located over Shumway, Illinois. Effingham and Tutopolis are their next site that needs to be aware of this tornado. Effingham and Tutopolis around 8:15, Montrose around 8:20, Hidalgo around 8:35 p.m. tonight. 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

0: National Weather Service in Lincoln has issued a tornado warning for East Central Clark County until 8:45 p.m. At 8:13 p.m., a severe thunderstorm capable of producing a tornado was located near Marshall, moving east at 40 miles per hour. Expected hazards include tornado and half-dollar-sized hail. This is a radar-indicated threat. The following impacts are expected. Flying debris will be dangerous to those caught without shelter. Mobile homes will be damaged or destroyed. Damage to roofs, windows, and vehicles will occur. Tree damage is likely. This tornadic thunderstorm will remain over mainly rural areas of East Central Clark County, including the following locations: Darwin and Lincoln Trail State Park.
1: P.M. in Hidalgo around 8:35 p.m. Other locations that could be impacted include Trowbridge, Rosehill, and Woodbury. And so those locations all need to be aware that there is a tornado warning following a confirmed tornado at 8:08 p.m. It was located over Shumway and expected to be touching down in the same path of Effingham and Tutopolis at this time now. You have got to be inside. You need to seek shelter immediately. For Charleston residents, Mattoon residents, all the same, I mean, maybe most of Central Illinois at this point, if you can stay home, you've got to stay home. If you can stay inside, you've got to stay inside. Down power lines are no joke, and there is no reason to be messing around with those, especially once nighttime hits, as it is about to do right now. When that is the case, and there are branches, and there are leaves, and there's trash, and there's you name it on the roads, and you cannot tell where those down power lines could possibly be, there is no reason to be on the roads. Emergency management officials need you to stay off of them. I got a call from Mattoon Fire Chief Jeff Hilligoss, as well as those representing the Coles County Emergency Management Agency. They need you to stay off of the roads. This is not a time to be on the lookout for the damage and what is going on. There is a tornado warning in effect for Effingham County, as well as Jasper, Cumberland, and southeastern Shelby County. It's going to be there for a little while after a confirmed tornado at 8:08 p.m. near Shumway, moving east at about 50 miles per hour. It is set to be in the Effingham and Tutopolis area at this time now, Montrose in just mere minutes, and Hidalgo near about 8:35. It is traveling east after touching down at 8:08 p.m. Crazy evening. This is not exactly where I expected the drive home to take us. Please be safe out there. Please stay off the roads and stay inside if you can. 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

0: Journey keyboard player Greg Rowley celebrating birthday number 79 today, as he was born on the 17th of June back in 1947. Not only a member of Journey, but he served time in Santana as well.
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9: 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I can tell you right now that the tornado that touched down in Shumway, near Shumway, whatever the case was a large tornado. It was set for the path of Effingham and Tutopolis just about 5 minutes ago. If you are in Montrose, Effingham, Tutopolis, Hidalgo, pretty much anywhere in Effingham County, you have got to stay inside. Seek shelter now. That was a large tornado that touched down. I do not know if it is still on the ground as of right now, but that was a tornado of some size after seeing some of the pictures and images that are now circulating online. If you are without power, the list might have just now been added as of Effingham County way. You have got a tornado warning in effect for Effingham County, Jasper County, Cumberland County, as well as Shelby County until further notice after a large tornado was spotted somewhere near Shumway or over Shumway, moving at about 50 miles per hour. Montrose is next up at this time now, is expected to be in the path of said tornado. Seek shelter at this moment. You've got Hidalgo as well at 8:35. After seeing pictures of that tornado, that one is no joke. As if any tornado is a joke, you've got a serious problem on your hand right now if that is still on the ground. I do not know if that is the case. I certainly hope not for those involved. A tornado warning is in effect right now for Cumberland, Jasper, Shelby, and Effingham counties. There was a confirmed tornado having touched down at 8:08, moving through Effingham and Tutopolis, now through Montrose. Hidalgo is seemingly its next target. Seek shelter now if you are in those areas. If you are on the roads right now, please do not be. Please, if you can take yourself off the roads by any means possible, you've got to do so. If you can get inside, please get inside. The time for conversation with neighbors, you might need to cut it short. I know that the damage is significant. I know that it was a rather terrifying situation for you, and I know you want to get to your family members, but it's best that you stay off the roads at this moment. So definitely be thinking about others.

National Weather Service in Lincoln has issued a tornado warning for northern Jasper County, southeastern Cumberland County, until 9 p.m. At 8:21 p.m., a confirmed large and extremely dangerous tornado was located over Montrose, or 8 miles east of Effingham, moving east at 45 miles per hour. This is a particularly dangerous situation. Take cover now. Expected hazards included a damaging tornado. A tornado has been confirmed by train spotters. The following impacts are expected. You are in a life-threatening situation. Flying debris may be deadly to those caught without shelter. Mobile homes will be destroyed. Considerable damage to homes, businesses, and vehicles is likely, and complete destruction is possible. The tornado will be near high value around 8:35 p.m. This also includes Sampar Statefish and Wildlife Area. This includes Interstate 70 between mile markers 106 and 120,

101.3 WMCI and the Cromo Group of radio stations. I do not love to see this or have to tell you about this, but a tornado warning has now popped up just north of Vandalia as Effingham County continues to have that tornado warning. A large tornado touchdown, what seems to be a large tornado touchdown in Shumway, Illinois at about 8:08 tonight, and it made its way towards Effingham. You could see pictures from the north side of Effingham that folks had taken, that weather cams had taken as well. Wow. Definitely something that we'll be continuing to monitor. We're hoping that this next pop-up tornado warning is going to go away in the relative future. Again, that has just popped up north of Vandalia. So as of this moment, until 9 p.m., 30 minutes from now, until 9 p.m., a tornado warning is in effect for Jasper County, Cumberland County, as well as Effingham County and Shelby County. You've got some on the far west side of Indiana now experiencing some tornado warnings as well. A severe thunderstorm warning in effect for Clark and looks like portions of Edgar County as well. There is still some storm action in our listening area. It does appear that Charleston is getting spared right now, the bulk of this large storm, and that is a good thing. That is a good thing. But what is needed over there in Charleston and portions of Mattoon, what everywhere pretty much in central Illinois, it feels like, especially in our immediate listening area, they need you to stay off the roads. They need you to stay inside. They need you to seek shelter so that they can continue to help people. There are down power lines and there are down trees. There are all types of issues that could come with down power lines as nighttime starts to roll in. It does seem as if the city of Sullivan is back online. That was about 35 minutes ago. It seemed that they were going to start working on turning on power to the city. I definitely hope that is the case, and that is true. It seems as if the north side of Mattoon is still down and without power, or at least large pieces of the north side of Mattoon, and for the most part, Charleston is without power right now. I expect that list to continue to grow, as right now it's expected that near 100,000, if not more, homes are without power across central Illinois. The totals right now are just going to continue to bounce and be unreliable. There is a tornado warning in effect until 9 p.m. for Cumberland, Jasper, Effingham, and Shelby County. Tornado warning in effect until 9 p.m. after a tornado touchdown in Shumway at 8:08 p.m. If you're in Hidalgo, it's set to come your way next. It was expected to be there about 8:35. You got about 5 minutes from the last projection that they had on this thing, if it is still, in fact, on the ground. 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

0: Rolling Stones hanging out on top of the U.S. album charts on this day in 72 as their Exile on Main Street album hit number one in America.
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101.3 WMCI and the Cromwell Group of radio stations. I hope this is not true. Hearing reports right now of injuries in Montrose potentially after that tornado touchdown in Shumway at 8:08. We're going to hope that that is not true. Hidalgo, you have got to seek shelter. We talked to you about 5 minutes ago, letting you know that 5 minutes ago you needed to seek shelter. If you have not done so, you have got to do so. You are in the direct line of this tornado as it is being reported right now. The city of Charleston is in massive cleanup mode. They need you off the streets if you can be off the streets. They need you inside your homes if you can be inside your homes. At this point right now, cleanup efforts are going on, and it's best for all involved if you can keep it inside. A tornado warning is in effect until 9 p.m. tonight for Jasper County, Cumberland County, Effingham County, and the very southeastern portion of Shelby County right now. There are some severe thunderstorm warnings, but it's right now all about these tornadoes that are now touching down across central Illinois. There was another confirmed tornado that touched down near Taylorville area. This storm has brought about a lot of tornadoes and a lot of damage, not just from high winds, but from these storms themselves. And so staying inside right now is your absolute best bet.

is much less than what we've already gotten. That is the hope right now. Again, hoping that the injuries that are being reported in Montrose are everything is okay. There's a lot going on here this evening. I do apologize. I'm feeling worked at this point, and just want to let you know of what I know at this time. Those injuries being reported in Montrose literally just minutes ago. A tornado warning is in effect until 9 p.m. for Jasper, Cumberland, southeastern Shelby, and Effingham counties. If you have not already sought after shelter, you have got to do so now. 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

The National Weather Service in Lincoln has issued a tornado warning for Crawford County, Southern Clark County, until 9:30 p.m. At 8:38 p.m., a severe thunderstorm capable of producing a tornado was located near Hidalgo, or 8 miles north of Newton, moving east at 45 miles per hour. Expected hazards include tornado and ping-pong ball-sized hail. This is a radar-indicated threat. The following impacts are expected. Flying debris will be dangerous to those caught without shelter. Mobile homes will be damaged or destroyed. Damage to roofs, windows, and vehicles will occur. Tree damage is likely. Locations impacted include Robinson and Palestine. This also includes Crawford County Fish and Wildlife Area.

0: Pete Gabriel's Sledgehammer, back-to-back with Sir Rod Stewart, who became a parent again for the fourth time on this day in 87 when his girlfriend model Kelly Emberg gave birth to their daughter Ruby. Also on this day in 95, Rod Stewart set an attendance record at Wembley Stadium in London when he had 83,000 fans show up for his concert. That record stood for quite a while until 2009 when U2 brought in 88,000.
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5: 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Want to jump back on here and let you know a little bit more about what we know. The tornado definitely seems to have hit on the south side of Montrose. That second tornado of the evening, that I'm going to say second tornado, but we're talking our immediate listening area right now. There will possibly be other tornadoes that could be confirmed over the evening. We're talking about the large and very dangerous tornado as confirmed by the National Weather Service at 8:21 tonight that touched down south of Montrose, south of Shumway or near Shumway, made its way. It does not seem that it hit Effingham or at least a large portion of Effingham, but at this point it does seem as if it made its way to Montrose and might have caused some damage and some injuries there. Let's hope that that is not the case as it is being reported right now. If you are in Effingham, if you are in Montrose, if you are in Shumway, the problem right now is I see another large thunderstorm coming your way with a lot of activity. I don't know if that's tornadic activity. I don't know if that's the case, but what I do see is a large thunderstorm trailing to the west, making its way east towards you at this moment. I can't imagine it'll be much longer before you start to see a large downpour there. North of Sullivan right now is getting beat up pretty bad by a heavy storm. It appears Tuscola is in the same boat. Marshall is in that same boat as well. And Effingham right now to the east of it and west of it being sandwiched by two large cells at this time. After that, it appears that the bulk of the storms will be over for the evening. Right around, I would say, probably 9:30 for almost all of our listening area, depending on how quickly this does move through. But I don't want to put out any definites at this time. What I can tell you is there is a tornado warning that is still in effect for Jasper County, Cumberland County, as well as a portion of Effingham County at this time, and a severe thunderstorm warning to the east of that. That's going to run up at about 9 p.m. as long as things stay the way they are now. The problem right now is just north of Vandalia, a tornado warning has popped up, and that storm is making its way towards Effingham as we speak right now. For the rest of our listening area, it does appear a tornado watch is the only thing on. The main focus right now is south of Coles County, south of Shelby County, and Effingham, Jasper County, as well as Edgar and Clark County, although, you know, my geography is somewhere in there. Do want to let you know as well that if you are on the roads right now, please, for everybody involved, go ahead and get off the roads if you can. Go back inside, shelter back up, and let emergency crews take care of things. We've gotten several calls here this evening from area emergency management, as well as fire chiefs. I mean, you name it. They've let us know that they've got to have you off the roads. So please do be off the roads as nighttime has now set in. We're working a little past, and all for good reason. I'm certainly hoping that there is no injuries or are no injuries, but it does sound as if there are some. Let's hope that those folks are doing okay. Keep in mind this storm and this weather. I don't know when power is going to be back up. It does sound like Sullivan is up for the most part, but Ashmore seems to be down. For the bulk of Ashmore seems to be down from power, Charleston, as well as the north side of Mattoon. So we'll just kind of have to wait this one out and hope that the bulk of these storms are out of the area like I'm seeing right now. 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
1: Rumors spreading round. United Texas town. About to shack outside the games. And you know what I'm talking about. Just let me know if you wanna go to that home out on the range. They got a lot of nice girls.

0: simple prop.
1: We're going to push this up just a little bit, as right now in Effingham County, another tornado warning has now been issued. That is going to run until 9:45 here this evening. A storm that is set just about to the east of Effingham is making its way west and across town. That severe thunderstorm warning is still looming in that area, and you can now add a tornado warning to that count as well. Effingham County, pretty much in its entirety, is under a tornado warning until 9:45 here this evening. That storm, prior to it, continues to move east. It's now made its way towards more like Clark County, where it kind of sits at right now. So that is where another tornado warning is kind of situated over. I don't know exactly when that one is set to come up. I'll be looking for that as I kind of scramble for all the information that I seemingly am trying to have for you here tonight. It seems that part of Mattoon, or a large part of the north side of Mattoon, is back with power. I don't believe you can say the same for Charleston, or at least large swaths of it, as right now they are still working on cleaning up much of the debris and the downed trees. They ask that you stay off the road if at all possible, and they ask that you stay inside, especially now that it's nighttime. You do not know where those down lines are, especially for a guy like me. If you got glasses, if you're night blind, I mean, what are you doing? Let's get you inside. For anybody, let's get you inside here this evening. As you can tell, I'm kind of losing my mind a little bit here, trying to keep track of everything that has been going on here this evening. Definitely sorry to hear about the injury sustained in Montrose following that tornado that touched down in Shumway just about an hour ago. Now, Charleston, I have not heard anything about injuries, but I do know there is widespread damage across the city. As of this time right now, Effingham County is back under a tornado warning, and that is until 9:45 here this evening. And you've got portions of Jasper as well as Clark counties that are under a tornado warning as well. For the rest of the area, tornado watch is on. I don't believe that'll run up until 10 p.m. here this evening, but it does look like the majority of the storms have made their way through. There are going to be a couple that are trailing that I'm seeing right now. We talked about the one that is making its way to Effingham. There's another that has kind of made its way past like the Quincy area in western Illinois. We might see that one. It might stay a little north of us. There's another line, but it's a little ways back. So this might be the last time that you hear from me. If you are in Effingham County, seek shelter now. If you haven't already, just stayed there. If you're in Effingham County, seek shelter now. That tornado warning likely to continue east. So if you are in that line of sight, do be thinking about where you can find the best shelter in your home, whether that's a basement, whether that is the most, you know, center point in your home with no windows, whatever the case might be. Seek shelter now after multiple confirmed tornadoes across central Illinois here today. For those without power, I hope it's back up for you. For those that had damage to their homes, I hope that we can get that sorted out for you. It's a crazy evening. And it turned on us really quick. It went from, man, where are these storms, to, well, they're right here. And they brought some tornadoes with them, too. Thank you for listening. I definitely hope we've been a help to you here this evening as we have gotten information coming in. And thank you to those that have posted and helped us out online as well over at our Facebook page, 101.3 WMCI. I hope you have a great evening. I hope for all the best. A tornado warning in effect for Effingham County as of right now. And just be aware of weather here this evening. It looks like it should be wrapped up hopefully in the next hour or so, but there are no guarantees with what we've had here today. 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

Blink 182, three guys out of San Diego that put out their major label debut, Dude Ranch, on this day in rock history in 1997.

0: There is potentially another tornado in the Effingham area as of right now. They are under a tornado warning, the Effingham County area, that is until 9:45 tonight. 9:45 tonight. That number has not moved yet. 9:45 tonight is when this tornado warning is said to let up. That previous storm that passed through and generated a tornado already was followed immediately by another, I would believe, almost supercell from what it looked like and from what it is doing right now to that Effingham area. If you are in said path of these storms, you were just hit, just affected, you've got to get indoors. You've got to seek shelter if you have not already done so. If you are in these areas, everybody, pretty much in central Illinois, Tuscola, I have seen, Arcola, I have seen, Charleston, Mattoon, I have not seen from Effingham yet, but they are probably actively working on just about everything that they can possibly do. Montrose, all the same, they need you off the roads. Emergency crews need you off the roads tonight. I see that Lakeland Boulevard has really calmed down. I don't believe that's just because it's 9/11, the time now. I believe that's also because folks are hopefully adhering to that warning. But things have been awfully crazy here this evening. They have been awfully crazy here this evening. We hope that the reports right now of another tornado don't lead to near the damage that is being reported from the first. A tornado warning in effect for Effingham County until 9:45 p.m. tonight. A tornado warning and possible tornado sighting in Effingham County until 9:45 tonight. You have got to get indoors if you have not done so already. I hope you have a fantastic evening. I think this will officially be where we can hopefully call it for the evening. Thank you for listening again, and do be safe out there. 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

Service in Lincoln has issued a severe thunderstorm warning for Eastern Coles County, Edgar County, Northern Clark County, Southeastern Douglas County until 10 p.m. At 9:12 p.m., severe thunderstorms were located along a line extending from 6 miles east of Edgar County Airport to near Paris to near Charleston, moving east at 55 miles per hour. Expected hazards include 60 miles per hour wind gusts and quarter-size hail. This is a radar-indicated threat. The following impacts are expected. Hail damage to vehicles is expected. Expect wind damage to roofs, siding, and trees. Severe thunderstorms will be near Paris, Kansas, Ashmore, Westfield, and Vermilion around 9:15 p.m. This includes Interstate 70 between mile markers 137 and 154. This also includes Fox Ridge State Park and Walnut Point State Park.

0: Paint the Mother Pank. It's John Cougar Mellencamp and Toto in that set. Blink 182, we learned that their front man, Mr. Tom DeLonge, left the band, and he told us the reason why he was out. It was 10 years ago on this day in 2016. He let us know that he was leaving the band to spend more time investigating UFOs.
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8: Thursday will be mostly sunny with a high near 75. Winds from the west-northwest around 10 miles per hour, gusting up to 20. Overnight, mostly clear with a low around 57. Juneteenth brings full sun and a high near 79.
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0: Tough Enough. It's the fabulous Thunderbirds. Kim Wilson on vocals and Jimmy Vaughn on guitar and Mike Buck on the drum kit. It's Mike's birthday today. He's turning 74. He was born in Austin on this day in 1952. And he's also the co-owner of the famous Antone's Record Shop, which is located in downtown Austin.
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0: Yep, it was the Moody Blues who were joining the Kinks as those bands made their U.S. concert debut in New York City on this day back in 65.
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12: Mostly sunny with a high near 75. West-northwest wind around 10 miles per hour, gusts up to 20. Overnight, mostly clear and around 57. For Juneteenth, sunny with a high near 79. Friday night, partly cloudy with a low around 61.
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0: National Weather Service in Lincoln has issued a severe thunderstorm warning for northwestern Crawford County, northeastern Jasper County, southern Clark County, southeastern Cumberland County until 11:15 p.m. At 10:35 p.m., a severe thunderstorm was located 8 miles southeast of Casey, moving east at 55 miles per hour. Expected hazards include 60 miles per hour wind gusts and quarter-size hail. This is a radar-indicated threat. The following impacts are expected. Hail damage to vehicles is expected. Expect wind damage to roofs, siding, and trees. This severe thunderstorm will remain over mainly rural areas of northwestern Crawford, northeastern Jasper, southern Clark, and southeastern Cumberland counties, including the following locations: Hazeldale, Darwin, West York, Annapolis, West Union, York, and Lincoln Trail State Park. This also includes Lincoln Trail State Park.
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0: Oh, what's a nice day to start again. 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
1: 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I hope you did too. 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

0: 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Spin Doctors. It's two princes. Stick around. More great music on the other side. Red Hot Chili Peppers. Also, U2 from the Joshua Tree.
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10: Thursday will bring increasing clouds with a high near 75. West wind at 9 to 11 miles per hour with gusts up to 18 miles per hour. Thursday night is mostly clear with a low around 57. Juneteenth will be sunny with a high near 79.
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0: Red Hot Chili Peppers and Scar Tissue. Bob Worthington here, taking you through the wee hours and leaving that nightlight on for you, keeping each other company. Coming up, Rockin' with Queen. And the song about that iconic actress became a big, big hit for Kim Carnes. Next.
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0: 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It's Queen, per your musical demand. Great to hear from you. 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No SRO in that one. No, yeah, just hop on in. We'll get you home safely. Steppenwolf next.
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0: Practically a movie double feature on our late movie for you. Grabbing yourself some popcorn, some Junior Mints, and much more. Kenny Loggins from Top Gun the Movie, Danger Zone. Hey, stick around. EMF on the way. Also, the group out of Australia way, Men at Work.
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6: Thursday, we'll see increasing clouds with a high near 75 and west winds up to 18 miles per hour. Thursday night clears to 57. Juneteenth brings sunny skies and a high near 79 with light winds. Friday night, partly cloudy and low around 61.
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0: Unbelievable.
1: Truly, you are. Unbelievable, EMF. Bob Worthington here. More great music near. The Police have arrived. Also, Rick Springfield next.
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0: Saying hi to Freddie, one of our favorite truckers, listens to us whenever he's in town. Also, Mickey, one of our favorites. Also driving the big rig tonight on the highways and the byways, Stone Temple Pilots, the Interstate Love Song. Stick around, Class of 1980 from Tom Petty and the Heartbreakers, and Aerosmith on the way.
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10: Thursday, we'll see increasing clouds with a high near 75. West wind 9 to 11 miles per hour, gusting up to 18. Mostly clear Thursday night with a low around 57. Juneteenth will be sunny with a high near 79. Partly cloudy Friday night with a low around 61.
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0: Putting your mind on rewind, class of 1980. Yeah, you were graduating from, preschool right around then, right? Right, like three-year-olds? Yeah, sure. It's Tom Petty and the Heartbreakers, Don't Do Me Like That. Stick around, the greatest rock and roll band, the Stones, and those fine, young, astute cannibals are hungry. They're next.
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0: I want you to want me. It's Cheap Trick. One of the songs got them in the Rock and Roll Hall of Fame a few years back. Stick around, Walter Becker and Donald Fagen, Steely Dan from the album Can't Buy a Thrill. And hop on in. We'll get you home with Phil Collins next.
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9: Thursday will see increasing clouds and a high near 74, with west winds up to 11 miles per hour and gusts to 20. Overnight, skies clear and temperatures drop to around 57. Juneteenth will be sunny with a high near 78. And light northwest winds. Friday night brings partly cloudy skies and a low near 61.
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0: Walter Becker, Donald Fagan, Steely Dan from Can't Buy a Thrill and Reelin' in the Years. Hey, Bob Worthington here. More great music on the other side. We got that narrow path, which turns into that the way. We got Fastball by request on the way. Also, Peter Gabriel and Glenn Frey waiting for you.
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1: Director of Public Relations. There's no other.

0: The path may be narrow, and there may not be an off-ramp, but it is truly the way. That's Fastball. Stick around. We'll get that thrill on the hill out of the way with Peter Gabriel and much more on the other side.
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Wave

0: The finale, the final countdown. It's Europe. Bob Worthington here. More great music near. A lot of miles on the way. The outfield. And saying hi to my buddy, Pat. Pat Powers, who listens to us. We appreciate you tuning in.
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13: Thursday will see increasing clouds with a high near 74. West winds up to 20 miles per hour. Overnight, skies clear with a low around 57. For Juneteenth, expect sunny skies and a high near 78. Friday night will be partly cloudy with a low near 61.
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0: The biggest, baddest, and best for the outfield in your love. Bob Worthington here, and it's hard to believe, 42 years ago, in fact, it was a hit on your radio this day in 1984 from the album Sport from Huey Lewis and the News. Next.
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0: Little Jungle Love, we know where Tarzan is, we know where Jane is, but where's Cheetah? It's Steve Miller in the band, Bob Worthington here, more great music near After the Fire, and Seeger and the Silver Bullet Band on the way.
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6: Thursday, we'll see increasing clouds with a high near 74. West winds 9 to 11 miles per hour, gusts up to 20. Thursday night, mostly cloudy then clearing, low around 57. Juneteenth will be sunny with a high near 78. Northwest winds 5 to 9 miles per hour, gusts up to 15. Friday night, partly cloudy, low around 61.
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0: Getting ready for a brand new day, and welcome aboard your Thursday morning. Wow, moving this week along the way we like it.
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0: You may be right. 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

0: John Fogerty on the road this summer playing Creedence songs, playing his solo stuff. Got his kids with him. All the concert deets on his page. Want to say good morning. It is Jim today, Thursday. Yeah, it's Friday Eve. It is June 18th. And if today is your birthday, hope that we could be the first to say happy birthday to you. Makes us feel good. We want to make you feel good. That's probably the most important part of all, right? Somebody to say happy birthday to you. Because people at work, they don't care sometimes. Or they just don't know because nobody posts anything on the bulletin board anymore. All right, if you're celebrating an anniversary today, happy anniversary to you. Celebrity birthday book is open. Let's see what fancy pants rich people are doing. Paul McCartney, 84 today. Sir Paul, 84. Carol Kane, who was in The Princess Bride, Taxi, 74 today. Blake Shelton, the country guy, voice coach on the TV show. I don't think he's on there this season, though. But 50 for Blake Shelton today. And we've got Richard Madden, who is in Game of Thrones, The Bodyguard, turns the big 4-0. All right, plenty of great classic hits on the way this morning. Of course, that's what we do. Got Loverboy, Smashing Pumpkins, Bon Jovi, and more coming up.
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10: Increasing clouds today with a high near 74. West wind 9 to 11 miles per hour, gusts up to 20. Tonight, mostly cloudy then clearing, low around 57. Juneteenth will be sunny with a high near 78.
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0: John and Richie and the guys, Bon Jovi, and You Give Love a Bad Name. All right, time for our crazy studies and surveys this morning. Hit me up on Facebook at Radio Guy Jim. Follow buttons what you punch, and then you can send me an instant message with what you find online. All right, supposedly these two today are a little more, well, legit than the other stuff we talk about because they came from major universities, both in the state of Michigan. First one, you might have heard the saying that parenting is one of life's greatest joys, right? This study is from Michigan State University, where psychologists examine characteristics and satisfaction of adults who don't want kids. And the researchers found there's no difference in life satisfaction and limited differences in personality traits between child-free individuals and parents, not yet parents, or childless individuals. So I guess we're all basically even on the deal. All right, second study this morning comes to us from the University of Michigan. They wanted to find out, men or women, who are the better drivers? Well, they took a look at 6.5 million two-car collisions and found that crashes in which both drivers were women more common than those in which both drivers were men. And the other half of this, they wanted to find out who is the better investor, men or women. And they found that 35% of women held an investment too long. All right, guys, 47% held on to an investment. Investment too long. So, ladies, they say, are the better investors.
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0: Smashing Pumpkins in 1979. Good morning, it's Jim. We got another hour of the greatest classic hits of all time. Songs you can sing along to coming up. Don Henley on deck next.
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0: In Excess and New Sensation. Let's do three in a row. Talking Heads coming up and Semisonic's Closing Time. We'll start off the morning for us. It's Jim. Let's see. Father's Day is coming up on Sunday. Got plans? Maybe. 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Maybe just go to the burger joint or put some stuff on the grill. 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None of the brunch kind of things. There is still time for you to get us the underwear and socks, though. 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
7: Expect increasing clouds today with a high near 74. West wind 9 to 11 miles per hour, gusting to 20. Tonight, mostly cloudy then clearing, low around 57.
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0: Have you ever accidentally thrown something away that then you had to go dig through the trash to go and get because it was important? I did that with a retainer back in the day. You'd have to you get your braces off, you get the retainer. And we were at a pizza place. They had taken the plates away. I didn't pay attention. Retainer was there and a napkin. Yeah, it was gone. Had to go dig through the trash. Didn't want to get in trouble over that. How about this story out of Ohio where a guy had to do some dumpster diving after accidentally throwing away a $100,000 winning lottery ticket? He notices error just in time. Frantic search through the trash after sifting. Yeah, he found it. It was a $5 bingo times 25 scratcher. Later claimed the prize from the Ohio lottery, taking home $73,250 after taxes. I can say, or he can say, yeah, that was well worth it.
1: The second annual Paige Robinson Basketball Camp will be held on June 28th at Okaw Valley Middle School. It's open to boys and girls, kindergarten through 12th grade, from all area schools. More info is available at the Okaw Valley CUSD 302 Facebook page, or you can email robinsonpage23@gmail.com.
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0: Whether you're wrapping up your work day, you do the overnight shift, or you're just getting started, appreciate you being with us today. It's Jim, and we got another hour of the greatest classic hits of all time next.
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6: 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The Cubs used one big inning to take down the Rockies. Cubs erupted for 7 runs in the second and held on from there to beat Colorado 8-6. Dansby Swanson with the big blow of the inning, launching a 2-run homer.
7: That inning, I think, for in so many reasons, was so good for everybody. Of just like, that's what we've been so good at in the past. It's just like having those big innings, really making pitchers work to get outs.
6: The Cubs win 2 of 3 in the series and have won 5 of their last 7. They're off today and host Toronto tomorrow. Another rough night in the Bronx for the White Sox. They got thumped by the Yankees 10-5. Anthony Kay suffering the loss. Colson Montgomery with a big game and defeat, belting a pair of homers. Sox try to avoid a sweep when the series wraps up tonight. WNBA hoops, tough loss for the Sky.

0: They're edged by the New York Liberty, 96-95. The Liberty's Sabrina Ionescu with a game-winning layup with 10 seconds left. I'm Matt McCoy, Illinois Radio Network Sports.
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2: Expect increasing clouds today with a high near 74. West wind 9 to 11 miles per hour, gusting to 20. Tonight, mostly cloudy then clearing, low around 57.
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7: Increasing clouds today with a high near 74. West wind 9 to 11 miles per hour, gusting up to 20. Tonight, mostly cloudy then clearing, low around 57. Juneteenth will be sunny with a high near 78.
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0: Rocking our way through this morning with Aerosmith on 92.1 The Axe, The Doors, and Billy Joel also in that set. Hope you're having a great day so far. I'm Lane. Heritage Woods of Charleston welcomes you to lunch for a great cause today. They'll be at Morton Park between 11 and 2 or until they sell out of food. 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Proceeds will be donated to the Alzheimer's Association. That's today at Morton Park in Charleston with Heritage Woods. A great lunch for a great cause.
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6: Increasing clouds today with a high near 74. West wind 9 to 11 miles per hour, gusting up to 20. Tonight, mostly cloudy then clearing, low around 57. Juneteenth will be sunny with a high near 78.
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0: Lenny Kravitz, Fly Away on 92.1 The Axe. 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They have some rebate offers available right now on a set of four select Goodyear tires. Stop and ask for details about that. Keep in mind, the Broadway resurfacing project in Mattoon is underway this week. They'll be working in sections, and part of the area may not be available for parking like it normally is. So please be patient. Watch for signs. Weather permitting, I know the weather wasn't great yesterday, but weather permitting, they'll hopefully get those modifications done as soon as possible. Just be patient out there.
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6: Increasing clouds today with a high near 74. West wind 9 to 11 miles per hour, gusting to 20. Tonight, mostly cloudy early, then clearing, low around 57. Thursday, sunny and warmer, high near 78.
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0: 92.1 The Axe with The Cure. 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Hopefully you don't have any significant damage or injuries out of the storms last night. What a scary situation it was. But hopefully today is better. Cleanup will continue for the next several days, and we'll help you as much as we can with 92.1 The Axe.
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0: Data player signing tight end Mason Plyne following a minicamp tryout. Chiefs are off till next month when training camp starts. Four more matches on the World Cup scheduled today. The U.S. preparing for its match against Australia tomorrow. It's Celebration Day in New York. The Knicks being treated to their championship parade about an hour and a half west of there. Golf's third major of the year. The U.S. Open is getting started this morning at Shinnecock Hills. I'm Matt McCoy, Illinois Radio Network Sports.
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3: Increasing clouds today with a high near 74. West wind 9 to 11 miles per hour, gusting to 20. Tonight, mostly cloudy early, then clearing, low around 57. Thursday, sunny and warmer, high near 78.
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Eddie Vedder and Pearl Jam getting their first number one with Daughter. Well, hi, it's Haynes Johns on your Thursday morning, and coming up next, the movie star's misdiagnosis from semi-critical to minor inconvenience. I'll have who and what actually happened.

0: Another band formed in Chicago, Survivor, getting their first number one, and it stayed there for 6 weeks with Eye of the Tiger from that Rocky III motion picture and soundtrack. Well, hi, it's Haynes Johns on your Thursday morning. We thank you for including us in your day. And while we're in Chicago, it was Corey Feldman that had a misdiagnosis from semi-critical to minor inconvenience on his flight from Chicago to Los Angeles. He had been in Chicago for the 40th anniversary celebration of his 1986 movie, Stand By Me. So on his flight back, he began feeling ill. And originally, thankfully, there was a doctor on board. And they thought, well, maybe it's gallstones or something like that. So they did not have to make an emergency landing. They continued on, but didn't. When he landed at LAX, he was met by paramedics at the gate. Well, they took him to the hospital, ran some tests, and somebody at the hospital sent out a tweet saying, oh my gosh, that he's been diagnosed with gallstones. Well, that was in real time. Well, the blood tests might have indicated that, but it turns out it was only, he said, food poisoning. So apparently something he ate before he got on the flight. So anyway, all well and good, and even tweeted himself, I'm alive and well. So a misdiagnosis sent to media in real time, not true. Only food poisoning. So thankfully, everybody is fine with Corey Feldman by this point. On the way next for us, it's hit number two for Debbie Harry and Blondie after Melissa Etheridge and the Windex song.
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11: Increasing clouds today with a high near 74. West wind 9 to 11 miles per hour, gusting to 20. Tonight, mostly cloudy early, then clearing, low around 57. Thursday, sunny and warmer, high near 78.
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0: Hit number 2 for Debbie Harry and Blondie when One Way or Another peaked at number 24. Follow up to their first hit that went all the way to number 1, Heart of Glass. Well, hi, it's Ames Johns. Up next, another first hit. This one for Lynyrd Skynyrd after Stevie Nicks gets her third consecutive solo top 15 hit.
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0: The first hit and highest chart success for Skinner with Sweet Home Alabama that peaked at number 8. Why, it's Haynes Johns. Up next, we start things up with the Stones after we do the highest chart success for Tom Petty. And coming up next hour, not every 6-year-old on a field trip finds a legit Viking sword. I'll have who, where, and the age of that sword coming up.
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6: Sonoma, a spectacular setting for this race.
7: 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Unbelievable.
6: Oh, and a race leader.
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2: Catch the ARCA Menards Series West at Sonoma Raceway, Friday, June 26th at 6:15 Eastern, live on the NASCAR Channel. All three of NASCAR's National Series head to San Diego, California this weekend in Naval Base Coronado, a new event for the sport on a course that is newly constructed for just this weekend. Coca-Cola 600 winner Daniel Suarez says he went to visit the San Diego layout last week and has tested it on iRacing and says it could be a rough day for anyone behind the wheel.
9: I kind of think that I need a Suburban. It's very bumpy. So, but you know, you never know how it's going to be until you get to the real thing, right? But I think that it's going to be way more bumpier than Chicago.
2: Practice is set for 5 p.m. Eastern time tomorrow, and it can be heard here on MRN. I'm Kyle Rickey. This is NASCAR Hot Pass on the Motor Racing Network.
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1: Well, the first part of our rundown today is simply hoping that you're okay after the storms that rolled through last night. There's a lot of damage, so if you can avoid unnecessary travel today in the Charleston area, especially so crews can work on the cleanup process, that would be most appreciated. We do have a lot of closings, cancellations, and delays in the aftermath of the storm. 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The Salvation Army building in Mattoon is open to anyone who may need a place to pause and breathe. They have snacks, bottled water, a cool space to sit, and outlets available to charge devices. Whether you need a moment of rest, a bit of refreshment, or simply a safe place to gather your thoughts, the doors are open at the Salvation Army in Mattoon. The Coles County Animal Shelter is closed today. The Regional Office of Education number 11 in Charleston is open and ready to serve the community if any residents, families, or workers are in need of bottled water, food, hygiene kits, or a place to charge electronic devices. You can go to the Regional Office of Education number 11 in Charleston for that as well. IRBA, Charleston Outreach Office, it will be closed today, operating out of the Mattoon office only today. People's Bank and Trust in Charleston branch, no power. They're closed today and closed for the Juneteenth holiday on Friday as well. Also, due to the storm-related damage throughout the community and ongoing safety procedures, the Lifespan Center and Dial-A-Ride Public Transportation, they will not be operating today. Charleston CUSD No. 1 unit office and all Charleston CUSD No. 1 schools closed today while they inspect the facilities after the storm damage. The Coles County Courthouse has no power and is therefore closed. Douglas Hart Nature Center took a pretty good shot from the storm last night. The entire property will be closed today, including the cancellation of all programs and camps. Sarah Bush Lincoln, Charleston Walk-In Clinic, Charleston Clinic East, and the EIU Medical Clinic are without power and closed today. All other Sarah Bush Lincoln locations and services are operating as usual. And Eastern Illinois University will be closed today as a result of the damaging storms that passed through last night. Again, that full list is available at myradiolink.com.
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0: The second annual Paige Robinson Basketball Camp will be held on June 28th at Okaw Valley Middle School. It's open to boys and girls, kindergarten through 12th grade, from all area schools. More info is available at the Okaw Valley CUSD 302 Facebook page, or you can email robinsonpage23@gmail.com.
1: Good morning, I'm Jeff Alley on the Cromwell Ag Radio Network at the Chicago Board of Trade this morning. We've got weakness across the board. Corn, wheat, soybean futures are all three down. The corn market is 4 to 5 and a quarter lower. Soybeans are 5 3/4 to 10 cents a bushel lower. The wheat market from 2.5 to 8 cents a bushel down. In the soy product trade, we have been southbound all week, and we certainly are again this morning. Soybean oil, as we have seen crude oil prices fall, has fallen precipitously every day this week. Bean oil has been down, and this morning we're $2.25 to $2.74 lower. Soybean meal also under pressure, from $2.60 to $4.30 lower. Rice is higher, cotton is lower. Live cattle futures are down this morning. The October off 87 cents at 240.97. Feeders October down 70 cents at 362.15. Lean hogs October at 37 cents lower at 80.90/100. July corn down 4 3/4, 416 1/4. The December down 5 1/4 at 443.5. July soybeans down 9.5 at 1122.5 a bushel. November down 7.5 at 1141 3/4. Wheat futures, the July trade is off 8 cents at 605. I'm Jeff Nally.
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5: Increasing clouds today with a high near 74. West wind 9 to 11 miles per hour, gusting to 20. Tonight, mostly cloudy early, then clearing, low around 57. Thursday, sunny and warmer, high near 78.
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0: Bruce with the glory days of baseball that peaked at number 5, the 5th consecutive top 10 hit from his Born in the USA album, on the way to his record-tying 7 top 10 hits that would tie the record set by Michael Jackson's Thriller album. Well, hi, it's Haynes Johns. Up next, Freddie Mercury and Queen checking their to-do list for this upcoming weekend after two strangers learn to fall in love again. Sounds like fun to me. Steve Perry and Journey explain more next.
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92.1 The Axe with Freddie Mercury and Queen checking their to-do list for this upcoming weekend to find somebody to love. Well, remember, as you're out looking for them, they're looking for you. The song peaked at number 13, their fourth top 40 hit. My name is Haynes Johns. Glad to be part of your Thursday morning. And a reminder, the Mattoon Summer Food Program is back. 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Now, each weekly pickup includes 7 days worth of breakfast and lunch meals. Now, weekly registration is required. All the details on their website at MCUSD2.org. I'll do that for one more time. MCUSD2.org. And the keyword to look for is free summer meals. Up next, the Eagles get their second number one. After Tears for Fears, they are already big time.

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1: I had no choice but to hear you. You stated your case.

the Eagles getting their second number one with the title track to that album, One of These Nights. Well, hi, it's Haynes Johns, and up next is the worm that's a fly, and potentially bad news for pets. I'll have what and why after.

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0: The final top 10 hit for Mark Knopfler and Dire Straits with Walk of Life that peaked at number 7. Wahia changed John's from final to beginning. We'll do the first hit for Billy Idol after the first number 1 for Creed next.
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0: And that's how we met Billy Idol, his debut single, Dancing With Myself, a future Hall of Famer. He's being inducted into the Rock and Roll Hall of Fame this November, along with Phil Collins, New Order, Oasis, and Iron Maiden. That ceremony takes place in Los Angeles. Why, it's Haynes Johns. Up next, we do some more first. We'll do the first hit for the Greg Kin Band after the first top five hit for Creedence. And on the way next hour, On the Beach one moment, then dragged into the ocean by wild waves the next. Yikes, I'll have Where in the terrifying minutes before being rescued coming up.
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0: 92.1 The X for the Jay Giles Band. Title track to that album, Freeze Frame, that peaked at number 4. The album also gave them their first number 1, Centerfold, number 1 for 6 weeks. Well, hi, it's Haynes Johns, and imagine being on the beach one moment, then dragged into the ocean by wild waves the next. That's what happened, and being out there for 7 terrifying minutes in the Pacific Ocean. It was Bay Cardot. She was fishing on the shoreline of Pacifica Beach, which is about 14 miles south of San Francisco. She was there fishing about 30 feet, she says, from the shoreline, and up to her ankles in water when suddenly a large wave came up and just sucked her into the ocean. And she said, "It took me and swallowed me up very easily," and out she went, wrestling around with those large waves. But thankfully, some other fishermen that were there standing by were able to get a rope to her. She grabbed a hold of that. They could pull her back to shore. And they all said, you know, as fishermen, we stick together. But she said it was just very scary. And thankfully, somebody else watched the whole thing unfold, and they called 911. By the time they got her pulled back to shore, the EMTs arrived. They examined her. She got some treatment for ocean whiplash, really messing up her neck a bit. So she's currently in the hospital in a sling, and they did some CT scans, and thankfully has not shown any major internal injuries. But wow, could have been very much worse for her had her co-fisherman not gotten to her with that rope. She says she has no plans of giving up fishing. However, moving forward, she'll be wearing a life vest. So there you go. I totally identify with her because we were in Puerto Vallarta earlier this year, and we had some big waves there on the Pacific as well. So I thought, oh, that looks like fun. And I've been in the ocean, you know, all my life. I'm not afraid of water, waves, anything like that. So I was out there. I thought that'll be fun to have those waves to jump around in. So I went out there and they sucked me out and gave me a number of underwater tumbles. And it was actually very scary for me, which has never happened before. So as the waves went out, I got my head above water. I thought, okay, I'm done. So I went back to shore, did not go back in. On a safer note, know what's going on before you go with the Land of Lincoln Credit Union that we have on our radio website, myradiolink.com. Just look for Land of Lincoln Credit Union Community Calendar. And by the way, if you have an event coming up, we'd like to post that for you for free. 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Up next, the highest chart success for Jimmy Eat World after we kick things off with you too, with 92.1 The Axe.
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6: I'm Jeff Nally on the Cromwell Ag Radio Network at the Chicago Board of Trade today. We are looking at a negative market. Corn futures are 5 cents to 7 cents a bushel down. The soybean trade is between 7 and 9 cents a bushel lower. The wheat market between 2 cents and 10 cents a bushel down. This market is looking at a 60-day window, perhaps, where oil is going to flow more freely, fertilizer supplies more freely, and it'll take longer than 60 days to get this thing anywhere near back to normal. But at least it looks as though instead of an escalation, there may be some resolution. Soybean oil prices continue to fall, $1.60 to over $2 lower. Soybean meal also down between $2.90 and $4.20. Rice futures are higher and cotton futures are lower. Live cattle trading today in the October off 85 cents at 241. October feeders down 62 cents higher, 363.47. October lean hogs down 32 cents at 80.95. July corn down 4 3/4, 416 1/4. The September down 5 1/2 at 424 a bushel. July soybeans down 8 1/4 at 11.23 3/4. November 11.42 1/2 down 6 3/4. The September wheat market is off a dime at 6.11 1/4 a bushel. I'm Jeff Nally.
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12: Tonight will be mostly cloudy, clearing later with a low of 56, a calm northwest wind. Juneteenth brings sunny skies with a high near 78. Friday night is partly cloudy with a low around 61. Saturday will be mostly sunny with a high near 82.
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0: The highest chart success for Jim Atkins, Tom Linton, Rick Birch, and Zach Lynn that we know as Jimmy Eat World from Mesa, Arizona, with The Middle that peaked at number 5. My name is Haynes Johns. Coming up next, the Steve Miller Band with their second number 1 after Def Leppard, the title track to their most successful album that would give them 6 top 20 hits.
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And that's how we met Sting and the Police, their first top 40 hit when Roxanne peaked at number 32. Why it's Haynes Johns, and up next, trading bacon for beans? I can say that, because look who's leading the charge. I'll have how and why after Modern Age.

0: The late, great Steve Harwell. Sadly, we lost him back in 2023, but thankfully his music lives on with Smash Mouth, their first number one, where it stayed for 5 weeks with All Star. Well, hi, it's Haynes Johns, and trading bacon for beans. Ordinarily, I'd say, no, but look who's leading the charge, none other than Kevin Bacon. Of course, he broke through big time with that 1984 movie Footloose, and now he's turning over a new leaf, or I guess we should say a new legume, as he's changing his last name from Bacon to Bean. He's doing that teaming up with the Humane Society in a new campaign encouraging people to swap out meat for beans on Wednesdays, saying it could have an impact on animals' lives, on the environment, and on our pocketbook and health. He actually made the announcement with a suit made entirely, the jacket made entirely of legumes pasted all over it, a new PSA for the campaign. He says, I love animals, and I thought it was a clever and funny idea. Anything I could do to help kind of shake up our everyday approach to food. And that play on his last name is intended to raise awareness around food choices and encourage people to embrace more plant-based options. Of course, he and his wife, Kara Sedgwick, live on a 40-acre farm. They know something about animals because they're raising a bunch of them, like horses, goats, pigs, cows, and chickens. He says, I like the connection that you have when you just go out and spend a little time with a horse or a goat or a pig. I love the pigs. I wonder why, because his last name is Bacon. Anyway, I'm crazy about them. He says, I find it therapeutic and calming, and a lot of his Instagram posts will have him regularly singing to his four-legged friends, sometimes joined by Kara and their two adult children, Travis and Sosie, ages 36 and 34. So, well, there you go with that. So, Mr. Bean, I guess, not the comedian, but Kevin Bean now. Anyway, he said, someone actually told me, by the way, that certain parts of the UK, they use the name Kevin as an insult. So he says, I found a workaround for that when I'm over in the UK. I just go by Kev, and I'm totally fine with that. Who knew? Up next for us, another first number one. This one for Foreigner, and then the Eagles with their very first hit. Get in the zone,
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11: Tonight will be mostly cloudy, clearing later with a low of 56, a calm northwest wind. Juneteenth brings sunny skies with a high near 78. Friday night is partly cloudy with a low around 61. Saturday will be mostly sunny with a high near 82.
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0: The first hit for the Eagles when their debut single, Take It Easy, peaked at number 12. Well, hi, it's Haynes Johns. Happy Thursday to you, and happy birthday today to the great Paul McCartney, turning 84 years young, still amazingly talented and spry, and just keeps on kicking, and new album coming out. Actresses Carol Kane and Isabella Rossellini, both turning 74. Blake Shelton, you know, Mr. Gwen Stefani, turning 50. And Richard Madden, he played Robb Stark in the Game of Thrones series, he turns 40. If it's your birthday or anniversary, we wish you the best. Coming up, another first, the first number one for Genesis, then bar hopping with Warren Zevon.
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And you got Blind Melon on the Thursday cruise. 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I'm Ken Cocker. Well, the second annual Paige Robinson basketball camp going to be held on June 28th at Okaw Valley Middle School. Now, it's open to boys and girls, kindergarten through 12th grade, from all area schools. 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

0: 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It's 92.1 The Axe. We got a fine song from 1975 by War coming up.
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14: Tonight will be mostly cloudy, clearing later with a low of 56, a calm northwest wind. Juneteenth brings sunny skies with a high near 78. Friday night is partly cloudy with a low around 61. Saturday will be mostly sunny with a high near 82.
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0: always think of Caddyshack whenever I hear that song because it's the tune that plays on the golf bag radio of Rodney Dangerfield driving Ted Knight nuts. What a fine movie that was. Very funny. This is Ken Cocker out of Little Seymour, Indiana. John Mellencamp's on the way. Billy Idol, who's going into the Rock and Roll Hall of Fame on November 14th, is coming up. And we're going to take a look at music headlines as well.
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0: Sean Egan. Carly Simon is releasing a brand new album. It's called Comes in Waves, and that'll be on August 14th, her first album since 2008. And Fleetwood Mac is going to release a deluxe edition of their 1988 Greatest Hits album. I think that's the one with the green cover, if I remember right. The release is July 31. It's going to feature an additional 10 tracks. And there you have it. A look at the music headlines today.
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5: Good afternoon. I'm Jeff Nally on the Cromwell Ag Radio Network. A look at closing farm prices for today and, quite frankly, for the week. Tomorrow is the Juneteenth holiday. The financials are closed tomorrow, and the commodity market is closed as well. So this was an end of the week in front of a three-day break in commodity trading amid some still tense geopolitical events and at the same time questions about weather and overall productivity. We settled lower. 3 cents to 5 3/4 down in corn. Soybeans 6 cents to 9 1/4 cents down in the wheat market between 2.5 and 7 1/4 cents lower. Soybean oil on the day from $1.30 to $1.85 down. Soybean meal $2.80 to $3.70 lower. Rice was higher. Cotton was lower. Your live cattle market, October $1.87 down at $239.97. Feeder cattle, October down $1.10 at $361.75. And lean hogs in the October gained a nickel at $81.32/100. July corn today down 3.5, 417.5. December down 4 3/4 at 444 a bushel. July soybeans lose 9 1/4, 1122 3/4. The September down 8 at 1128.5. November down 6.5 at 1142 3/4. July wheat drops 7, 605 3/4. I'm Jeff Nally.
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7: Illinois Radio Network Sports, I'm Matt McCoy. The Cubs used one big inning to take down the Rockies. Cubs erupted for 7 runs in the second and held on from there to beat Colorado 8-6. Dansby Swanson with the big blow of the inning, launching a 2-run homer.
8: That inning, I think, for in so many reasons, was so good for everybody. Just like that's what we've been so good at in the past. It's just like having those big innings, really making pitchers work to get outs.
7: The Cubs win 2 of 3 in the series and have won 5 of their last 7. They're off today and host Toronto tomorrow. Another rough night in the Bronx for the White Sox. They got thumped by the Yankees 10-5. Anthony Kay suffering the loss. Colson Montgomery with a big game in defeat, belting a pair of homers. Sox try to avoid a sweep when the series wraps up tonight. WNBA hoops, tough loss for the Sky. They're edged by the New York Liberty 96-95. The Liberty's Sabrina Ionescu with a game-winning layup with 10 seconds left. I'm Matt McCoy, Illinois Radio Network Sports.
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Yeah, we got the Thursday cruise going on, the Goo Goo Dolls. That's Iris, and I'm Ken Cocker. Aerosmith is going to come your way in just a little bit. Got some Creed coming up for you as well. And right now, one of my favorite songs by The Cure, Just Like Heaven.

0: Aerosmith from about 50 years ago in Sweet Emotion. I'm Ken Cocker. Have you been following along on the World Cup? I enjoy it. I truly do. Not a big soccer fan, I will admit, but when the World Cup comes around, I always watch. And, of course, I saw the Americans beat Paraguay 4-1. You know, it's the first time in the history of the World Cup, in their play in the World Cup, that the Americans have scored four or more goals. So that's a harbinger of good things to come, I would think. The next match that they have is going to be against Australia, and that'll be in Seattle this coming Friday, actually tomorrow.
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7: Tonight, skies clear after mostly cloudy conditions, low around 56. Juneteenth, sunny with a high near 78. Friday night, partly cloudy, low near 61. Saturday, mostly sunny with a high near 81.
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0: Got that little old band from Texas, and Billy Gibbons from ZZ Top is going to be part of the Crossroads Guitar Festival in Austin that comes up in September, led, of course, by Eric Clapton. The Cutting Crew from the 80s, Steve Miller Band from the 70s, they're coming up, and a look at the born-on dates of the lates and greats.
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0: low around 56. Juneteenth, sunny with a high near 78. Friday night, partly cloudy, low near 61. Saturday, mostly sunny with a high near 81.
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0: Man, that's a great song. Kryptonite by Three Doors Down, and so sad. A while back there, lead singer Brad Arnold passed away at the age of only 47. Wow. Got Sticks coming up in just a bit. Phil Collins, you know, is going into the Rock and Roll Hall of Fame. That'll be on November the 14th, and we get a song by him right around the corner.
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10: Tonight's skies clear after mostly cloudy conditions, low around 56. Juneteenth, sunny with a high near 78. Friday night, partly cloudy, low near 61. Saturday, mostly sunny with a high near 81.
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0: Styx is touring with Chicago in a double headliner tour this summer. That's a show I'd love to see. Too much time on my hands. Ken Cocker on the cruise. There's some rumors still floating around that Taylor Swift and Travis Kelce are going to be married in Madison Square Garden over the 4th of July weekend. Nothing official there. And I would say it would have leaked out at this point, because if you're going to get married at Madison Square Garden, you're inviting a lot of people, and somebody, I think, would have said something. But one thing we know is not a rumor, and that is that tomorrow a brand new song is coming out by Taylor Swift. It's on the soundtrack of Toy Story 5. I Knew It, I Knew You is the name of the song, and it's gone back to her country roots. And she said she's a big fan of that series, Toy Story, since she saw it the first time when she was 5 years old. The voices of Tim Allen and Tom Hanks star in that. I'm looking forward to hearing the song, though. I Knew It, I Knew You, Taylor Swift. And stick around for the ELO and more on the way as we do the cruise for Thursday.
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0: From the album and the year, 1984, Van Halen, that's Jump. You got the Police coming your way in just a little bit. While we had the chance, though, I thought a look-see at the milestones and memories for the 18th of June would be appropriate. The first telecast, that was transmitted from England to the United States occurred on this day back in 1959. 1967, the closing day, the Monterey Pop Festival featured the first appearance of The Who, and also Jimi Hendrix and Janis Joplin, The Wild Bunch. What a great movie. Premiered in 1969, starring Ernest Borgnine and William Holden. 1981, the AIDS epidemic was formally recognized by medical professionals. 1983, the first American woman to go into space, Sally Ride, was launched. And in 2001, The Fast and Furious, starring Paul Walker and Vin Diesel, was released on this day now 25 years ago. There's your look at milestones and memories for today.
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11: My career has been mostly road racing, and I've done a lot of these temporary street circuits. I really like them. I've been successful at them. So I think if there's an opportunity to get back behind the wheel, having been out of the vehicle for a while, doing it at a place like San Diego, like a brand new temporary circuit, you know, allows me the opportunity to get back in and I think be able to compete. It was certainly circled on my personal calendar when they announced it, much like Chicago a few years ago, and it'll be a lot of fun. I'm certainly not the only guy coming out of retirement to go partake in that event.
5: I'm Susie Armstrong. 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

0: Man in the Moon, the salute to Andy Kaufman by R.E.M. There's a great version of that song on YouTube you might want to check out that R.E.M. does with Bruce Springsteen. It's 92.1 The Axe. IRBA is offering scholarships for income-eligible individuals who want to attend college this fall. Now, IRBA serves Clark and Coles and Crawford and Cumberland, Douglas, Edgar, Jasper, Lawrence, and Richland counties. A limited number of $500 scholarships will be awarded to eligible applicants in each of those counties. Now, to be eligible for consideration, applicants must be attending an Illinois college, university, or community college as a full-time student during the fall 2026 semester. Got to have a C average and meet income requirements. It's open right now, but keep in mind the deadline for application is coming up on June 26th. It's 92.1 The Axe. How about some Tears for Fears coming up?
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13: Gradually clearing tonight with a low of 56. Sunny tomorrow, high of 78. Partly cloudy Friday night, low of 61. Saturday, mostly sunny with a high of 82. Partly cloudy Saturday night, low of 63. And a chance of showers and possible thunderstorms on Sunday with a high in the upper 70s.
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0: Hey, what a great movie that was. Easy Rider, Born to Be Wild, Steppenwolf. Let's see, who's in that? Dennis Hopper, Peter Fonda. Jack Nicholson had a part in that as well. I forget his character's name, but he was in there. And did you see the amount of money that Patrick Mahomes signed for? It's almost unbelievable. He got an extension on his contract with the Kansas City Chiefs through 2033 when he'll be 38 years old. And he's going to make in that period $504 million. Folks, that's $500 million. Now, he's a great quarterback going to the Hall of Fame. No doubt about that. But is anybody worth $500 million? Wow. John Mellencamp and Lifehouse coming up.
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2: At the World Cup this afternoon, Czechia and South Africa finished in a 1-1 draw. Switzerland defeated Bosnia and Herzegovina by a final score of 4-1. This evening, Canada takes on Qatar and Mexico faces Korea in a battle of a couple of teams that won their opening matches of the tournament. WNBA tonight, the Indiana Fever host Atlanta. The Fever stand at 9-5 on the season so far. Major League Baseball, a couple of final scores. Toronto beat Boston 4-3. Cleveland over Milwaukee 4-2. Tonight, the Mets are in Philadelphia. The White Sox play at the Yankees. The Cardinals are in Kansas City for a 6:40 start. The Angels visit the Athletics. San Francisco and Atlanta were postponed today. There's your latest sports update.
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0: day.
1: Dave Matthews Band. As always, Dave is going to co-host the event of the summer, really, for a lot of folks, Farm Aid, on September 26th in Virginia this year. Willie Nelson's going to be there, John Mellencamp, and others. Are you going to watch the World Cup tomorrow? I sure am. The Americans won against Paraguay 4-1. That's the first time they've scored four or more goals in World Cup history, so that's kind of cool. And it bodes well for a game against Australia, and that'll be played in Seattle. That comes up tomorrow. Stick around for Hootie and the Blowfish in just a bit.
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9: Gradually clearing tonight with a low of 56. Sunny tomorrow, high of 78. Partly cloudy Friday night, low of 61. Saturday, mostly sunny with a high of 82. Partly cloudy Saturday night, low of 63. And a chance of showers and possible thunderstorms on Sunday with a high in the upper 70s.
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0: Add Billy Idol into the Rock and Roll Hall of Fame come November, and before that, Hootie and the Blowfish, and their lead singer Darius Rucker went on to become a great country star, as you know, in the early 2000s, but every summer he tours with his old band, so they are out there for you to see, Hootie and the Blowfish, this summer. Time to take a look at the Born on Dates of the Lates and Greats. Let's begin with Hall of Fame baseball player Lou Brock, played for the Cardinals and the Cubs, born in 1939. He died in 2020. Paul McCartney, 84 years old today. Movie critic Roger Ebert, born in 1942, died in 2013. He was on the show Siskel and Ebert, remember that. Actress Carol Kane, she played Simca, the girlfriend of Andy Kaufman's character on Taxi. But she's been in a lot of kind of offbeat roles, very funny. She is 74, and Blake Shelton, the country star, is 50 today. And there's your Born on Dates of the Lates and Greats.
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